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2: Howdy, folks. This is Parker James with Your Ag Network and the Greenhorn. We are in beautiful Washington, D.C. today talking to Dwayne Simpson. He is the CEO of the National Council of Farmer Cooperatives. Dwayne, how are you doing today?
3: Hey, I'm doing great, Parker. Thanks for having me.
2: Well, thanks for taking a minute to talk about the young farmers and ranchers across the country. Dwayne, we've seen a decrease in the states over the past couple of years in young farmers and ranchers. How important is it for the young producers getting their start to be involved in their local co-op?
3: Well, I think it's really important, and really, it's because of how co-ops are made. Co-ops are designed where they're owned by the farmers themselves. The management are the farmers, so the board of directors are their farmers, and it's for the benefit of the farmers. So any profits that they make go back to the farmers. This is a way for them to mitigate their risks, get a better price, and then, of course, if there are profits, there's a way to add a little extra income to their balance sheet, and maybe even some tax pass-through that gets through to their balance sheet, so the overall farmer balance sheet looks better.
2: In our area, it seems that the co-ops are a one-stop shop for a lot of these small towns. Just how vital are they to rural America and small town USA?
3: You know, I always say that farmers put the heart in the heartbeat of America, you know, the heartland, and cooperatives are the backbone of the rural communities. If you look at outside of government, we're the number one employer. You have hospitals, you have schools, you have post offices, and you have co-ops. You know, we live in those communities, we provide income in those communities, we give back to those communities. It's really the last big businesses that exist in rural America.
2: And then, Dwayne, a question that I like to ask everyone. You have worked your way up to the CEO of an agribusiness company. What advice would you go back and give to a young producer or a young ag businessman just getting their start?
3: Say yes, take chances. Every job I've taken, it wasn't on my plan. It was always an opportunity came along. I was willing to say yes. Take some risks. Don't be afraid to move away from home. Get out there and put yourself out in front of people.
2: I love it. Risk it for the biscuit, says Dwayne. Thank you so much for your time today, and thank you for all you do for co-ops and farmers and ranchers across the country.
3: Thank you. I appreciate it.
0: Farmers and ranchers know that success tomorrow requires planning today. Because here in the Midwest,

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1: I've been getting AARP mail, and everybody here at work thinks it's really funny to put it on my desk, but I just got a call from the clinic that said I have to schedule my colonoscopy. Tell me you're getting old without telling me you're getting old. I have to go in for a colonoscopy. I went to the doctor last Friday, so I was off the show for, I don't know, 25, 30 minutes, and I was talking to the doctor about my fall that I had at Taste of Osakis, and I'm feeling a lot better, a little sore still, and he was showing me my CAT scan and why I'm going to have soreness in my back and my neck for a while, and just to take it easy, yada, yada. And he's asking me, so are there any other, you know, issues? And I said, well, I've got a question, and this is a two-part question. The first part is, should I be concerned by waking up and going to the bathroom at 3:30 every morning? And he said, well, you know, there's some things obviously we should check on, but I don't think you should be alarmed. And he said, what's the second part of the question? I said, I don't get out of bed until 5:30. We got a text that said the worst part about a colonoscopy is the pre-op prep work. Uh-huh. And you said the same thing,
2: yeah.
1: Right?
2: Yep.
1: You just have to take a lot of medicine and it, you know, whatever, cleans you out. And then the next part of this text is probably my favorite part. So the worst part about a colonoscopy, the pre-op prep work, also don't trust a fart. I realize that that's a little grotesque, but I think it's great advice. Amy's dad has this saying where he says, I gambled and lost. Remember the first time I heard him say that, I was like, what are you talking about? You gambled and lost.
2: Trusted one you shouldn't have.
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1: A study came out that said for every hot dog that you eat, it could take up to 36 minutes off your life. For every hot dog. So I did the math here. I looked on Google and I said, hey, Googles, how many hot dogs on average does an American eat? Do you know what the number is?
2: Like per year or their whole life?
1: Per year. So just on average, how many hot dogs per year does the average American eat?
2: 30.
1: 70.
2: What? Okay.
1: So I did the math. I'm 50 years old. I've eaten 70 hot dogs a year, but that is light. I mean, I've probably eaten more like 90. But let's just do the math. 70 times 50. Okay. 70 hot dogs a year for 50 years. 3,500 hot dogs. I have taken 87 days off of my life.
2: Oh, no.
1: 87. So if I was supposed to live to 51 years,
2: I mean, when we were in Chicago, didn't you go, worth it?
1: Worth it, 100%. I had like 9 hot dogs in Chicago alone.
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1: So I read this incredible story yesterday that got me on there. I was like, Amy, you've got to hear this story. This woman has no idea that anybody is home other than her husband. So she's, whatever, she gets done taking a shower and she's like, I'm going to surprise my husband with running out to the living room and surprising him in my birthday suit while he's watching football. So she takes one of his Dallas Cowboys hats and runs out of the bathroom to find out that her teenage daughter's boyfriend is sitting on the living room couch with her husband.
2: No. Oh, no.
1: Surprise! Oh, my God! Can you imagine? Can you imagine?
2: No, I cannot. I do not want
1: to. So have you ever... Amy had this story from when we were in Colorado. She had to use one of the outhouses on the side of the mountain road. And she thought she had locked the door when she was, you know, going to the bathroom. And she didn't lock the door. And this guy opens it up and makes eye contact with her while she's hovering. And she's like, oh, my God, Matt, she like ran out of the outhouse like she had seen a raccoon in the hole or something.
2: I screamed when he opened the door, and then he just kept saying, I'm so sorry. And I was so shocked. And then I came out, and I couldn't stop laughing when I told Matt about it. I was like, that poor guy.
1: So any other stories that you have where you've been caught in your birthday suit?
2: I can't think of one off the top of my head. But I'm sure it's happened to me. How about you?
1: A thousand
2: There's
1: times.
2: There's probably a thousand times.
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2: All right, Amy says she's a little out of it last night because she stayed up too late watching Dancing with the Stars that she was like, I'm not really interested in watching. Except you said there's a person named Topanga on it.
3: That was her character on the show Boy Meets World. Her name is Danielle.
2: Nighthawk just texted in and said Boy Meets World was a great show. And I just looked the show up. I wish I would have watched it now because she's very pretty.
3: She's very cute.
2: She's super cute.
3: Well, that's what they were talking about the whole time. They were like, everyone had a crush on Topanga.
2: I would have had a crush on Topanga. Do you know who
3: She's still very cute.
2: She is, absolutely. I'm trying to think, you know, like Baywatch was big in the mid-90s, so yeah. it wasn't hard to
3: figure out which channel you were going to watch.
2: Well, not... kind of, you know, but there was a lot of people to fall in love with on that show. That's for sure.
3: Yeah.
2: But you want to know a strange one?
3: Okay.
2: This is going to sound super weird and you're going to think I'm a kook.
3: Oh, great. I can't wait.
2: Tina Yothers from Family Ties, the blonde.

0: Yeah.
1: She was the tomboy. Uh-huh. I would love to play sports. I had a huge crush on her growing up.
0: Really?
1: Isn't that weird?
0: Yeah.
1: But I loved it that she played sports. And like, I was like, oh yeah, I could play football with her.
0: Teeny Yothers.
1: That was my crush.
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1: Amy says she is out of it this morning, so I need your help. Okay, because normally what I would prescribe for somebody in her condition is more cowbell. But I can't do that this morning.
2: I'm good. I'm just a little tired because...
1: You watched Dancing with the Stars last night?
2: Well, first I had to watch the old cartoon movie Thumbelina.
1: Why'd you have to do that? Did you lose a bet or something?
2: I don't love it. But she's like, please, I just want you. So she was like reminiscing. So I said, sure. Then I was just going to go to bed. And then our other daughter said, we have to watch Dancing with the Stars. I need to go to bed.
1: Why are they so into Dancing with the Stars? Is there somebody that they like, is Taylor Swift on it or something?
2: No, I don't know. They just love it. I mean, it was fine.
1: Really?
2: But it was later than I wanted to stay up.
1: So is anybody interesting on Dancing with the Stars?
2: Nope.
1: Okay, really? No, seriously?
2: I'm trying to think of who you'd know. There's a couple of the Mormon wives on there.
1: I don't watch the Mormon wives, sorry. Are there any football players?
2: There's a basketball player.
1: Oh, Baron Davis, I think.
2: I don't remember his name.
1: Yeah.
2: Yeah, I don't really know. Topanga. Topanga's on there. Remember her?
1: No, I have no idea who that
2: From
1: is
2: Boy
1: either.
2: Meets World when you were growing up, Topanga?
1: Boy Meets World? I don't even know what that is.
2: Oh, all right. Seriously, thought you watched it.
1: I'm a 50-year-old man.
2: I thought you watched it.
1: Boy Meets Girl?
2: Boy Meets World.
1: Oh, no, I've never seen it. I don't even know what Amy's talking about right now. But what I want to do is I want to say thank you for that encapsulating recap.
2: I'm sorry, you brought it up.
1: Dancing with the Stars. I just wanted to know why you stayed up so late to watch Dancing with the Stars. I would have said, nope.
2: Because when you have older kids and they want to spend time with you.
1: Oh, yeah, that's good. That's a good point.
2: I just take the opportunity.
1: Do you remember when we as a society got so infatuated with Dancing with the Stars and American Idol? And what were some of the other shows back in the day that we were just, oh my gosh, Big Brother, Amazing
2: All
1: Race,
2: of them. Yeah.
1: Survivor?
2: Survivor is still like really highly watched, apparently.
1: It is?
2: I don't know. If you ask my mom.
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9: We've sold quite a few, but there is a few more up at the factory, they're telling me. 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
1: Amy is now part of a motorcycle club.
2: We've
1: got to get her a we've got to get her like a full patch for her back. What's the name of your motorcycle group going to be? I mean, Hell's Angels is already taken. The Bandito is already taken. What are you going to be?
2: I'm thinking Fox's Vixens. I don't know.
1: Fox's Vixens.
2: No. It got me this little scooter, which is amazing. And I've wanted one forever.
1: A little Vespa type deal?
2: Forever. I've always wanted one. And I think the whole reason is because, especially after having kids, it was just kind of the idea of like a freedom thing, because it was always driving around in a minivan with, you know, car seats and old French fries and nasty sippy cups.
1: Curded up milk behind the seat.
2: I don't have that anymore. So, but I am excited about it. I just think it's adorable, and I just love the idea on a beautiful day of riding it.
1: The thing goes 40 miles an hour or less.
2: Okay? So which is a good thing for me.
1: This is a great thing, 100%.
2: But then I was telling our neighbors, I was like, but now I need other friends to get them too, because now it's just like me. But that's okay. I'll figure it out.
1: You have to get a little 50cc scooter?
2: I'm going to get a basket so that I can go to the farmer's market.
1: You're not going to do any of this stuff that you say you're going to do. It's like, we're not going to get you a basket for your scooter so you can go to the farmer's market. Because we have a perfectly fine vehicle, and we were supposed to go to the farmer's market on Saturday, and you're like, I just want to lay in bed. So you're not, like, we're going to get this thing outfitted for you. You're going to buy a helmet. You're going to buy riding gloves. You're going to get, like, a vest. Right? You're going to get a little bell. Well, that already has a horn. And you're not doing that. I just know it.
2: Yes, I will. I will.
1: Well, if you see
2: my daughter's just like, roll their eyes. They're like, what are you doing, Mom?
1: If I could ask you a huge favor, if you see a cute little blonde on a 50cc scooter cruising around Alexandria, will you please give her extra room? Start seeing mopeds, please. Because
2: start seeing mopeds. They're going slow in front of you and can't turn.
1: Paul asked, is Matt going to ride on the back like Dumb and Dumber? You know, we get about 70 miles a hog in this thing. Then he got room for one more if you want to go to Aspen. Dave said a basket for her wine. Yeah, exactly right, Dave.
2: Oh, my gosh.
1: Oh, it's unbelievable.
2: It'll be fun for a couple weeks.
1: Sturgis is happening August 7th through the 16th.
2: Well, I should continue the tradition. My grandpa has gone to Sturgis many, many times.
1: I was going to say, you, your grandpa, your brother, or my brother and your father should all go to Sturgis next year. The problem is that Jeff, your dad, and your grandpa are going to leave about 12 hours after you. I just did the mileage to Sturgis. If you were to jump on your little 50cc, it's going to take you about 22 hours to get there. But you'll get there on one tank of gas.
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2: Yeah.
1: And what's the best way to butter your sweet corn? And you just like rolling the corn on top of a new stick of butter, right?
2: Yep. Like, I do. But, you know, it's not something you would buy used, obviously, used butter. But that'd be weird. But I have
1: Eldon's is having a great sale right now on used butter.
2: I have to be polite and suppress that I really have a hard time going to other people's houses and using their used butter. Like, just the stick that you have out for everybody to use all the time, and it's got everybody else's knife marks, and it's got some random crumbs in it, maybe a slab of jelly. I'm just like, I don't want that.
1: That is something that that does, it even grosses me out with our butter. Like, and it's our crumbs.
2: And then you're like, well, it's family.
1: Yeah, it's our crumbs. But when I see, like, crumbs on our butter, I'm like, I don't want any of that. And in fact, you know what's funny? Oh, man. I'm going to get in trouble for this one.
2: Oh, no.
1: We make a lot of, like, protein and rice in our house. It's easy. It's quick. It fills you up. And we've just been that
2: everybody
1: family that
2: can grab what they want and throw it in.
1: Everybody loves it. And then they can kind of make, you know, whatever rice bowl they want. Right. Well, anyway, the other night, this was last week when I was making, I think, steak and rice. I went to our butter dish and our daughter Ayla was eating with me that night. And I took the top layer of butter that had all the crumbs on it and put it in her rice. Because I was like, I'm not doing that.
2: But wait, did you scrape the butter along the top lengthwise?
1: Yeah, absolutely.
2: No, that's also... No, you don't do that.
1: But I had to get off all the crumbs. The crumbs were on the top layer, so I just took, like, I just took a spoon, and I took all of it, and then I mixed it up in her rice, so it was all, like, you... Like,
2: now I know now you're the one.
1: Now it looks like a pepper flake instead of a sourdough crumb piece.
2: Neighbors of ours told us that they found, like, random stuff hidden in the back of their pantry because the kids will hide the stuff they like so the other kids won't take it.
1: Yeah.
2: I'm starting to think I should just hide my own stick of butter somewhere so nobody else can use it.
1: You should do that. Do you remember a couple of weeks?
2: I never thought I was this OCD about it, but I really don't.
1: So I just thought of a story that happened at Golf League where Johnny was, and this sounds like a Johnny joke. It's not a Johnny joke, trust me. But Johnny, who I played golf, Johnny and I played golf together out at Atiqua this past summer. And do you remember when our daughter Ayla put the milk in the pantry and put it up on the shelf? Yeah. He showed me a picture that he was all discombobulated one morning, and his wife sent him a picture of him putting 12 eggs in his pantry and like, or in his cupboard. He literally took the eggs and put it in the cupboard, and then his wife snapped a picture of it and said, "Hey, honey, I don't think the eggs go here."
2: They're not shelf
1: so
2: stable.
1: So what will end up happening for you is you're not going to remember where you put your stick of butter.
2: Right.
1: You know, and then it's going to go into a weird place, and you're not going to want it. And then you're going to use our butter, and you're going to get it all crummy anyway.
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2: So I've put out a lot of miles in the last, the last month. I probably put 5,000 or 6,000 miles on. And I know it doesn't sound like a lot, especially to truck drivers or to people that have been sitting in combines.
3: Yeah.
2: But for me, it's been a lot. So I took a bath on, I love baths. Okay. If I had a hot tub in my backyard, I would be in it every single day. So I love baths. You can give me crap about it. That's fine. I'm a 50-year-old man. Let me have it. I like baths. So Saturday night, after this dance, after taking out the garbage, after working on our house, I was pretty sore Saturday night. So I jumped into the jacuzzi tub up in our bathroom. And I light a candle. I get Enya playing. I'm just relaxing. And I'm like, well, I better just, you know, wash my hair. So there's literally no lights on in our bathroom. Little candle, little glow from a candle, three-wick candle that's sitting on our counter. And I reach into our little basket of goodies next to the bathtub, and I grab what I think is shampoo to find out that it's dog shampoo. Why do we keep our dog shampoo in with all of our bath salts and our smoothing gels and everything
3: else? Because we also wash the dogs in there.
2: So I literally come out of the bath and I tell Amy, I'm like, hey, will you just scratch behind my ear just a little bit? And she's like, what are you talking about? I go, just scratch behind my ear. I just got a little scratch behind my ear. And as she's scratching behind my ear, I start kicking my right leg like a dog would. And she's like, what are you doing? And I go, well, since I just washed my hair with dog shampoo, I thought I'd act more like a dog.
3: I mean, who would know that you couldn't read the thing that says we love doodles on it?
2: But there are no lights.
3: Good boy. Oh, you're such a good boy.
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Good luck. Bit of a walleye chop out there today. Kick Country weather coming up. We'll tell you all about it.

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19: Well, a little bit of rain around the area overnight, but none of that in the forecast today. Sunshine and breezy. Gusty northerly winds 10 to 25, headed toward 55 this afternoon. Tonight, mostly clear, diminishing winds, overnight low 34. Mostly sunny 53 for Mother's Day. Tomorrow night, mostly clear with frost, a low of 31. Monday, mostly sunny, Monday's high 63. Sunshine, north winds 14 to 26, and it is 46.

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11: Kick Country weather.
17: Sunny and breezy for Kick Country. Winds will be northerly and gusty, 10 to 25. And look for a high of about 55 today. Tonight, mostly clear. Diminishing winds, overnight low 34. Mostly sunny for Mother's Day, 53. Tomorrow night, mostly clear, and there will be some frost with a low of 31. Frost early in the morning Monday, then mostly sunny. Monday's high, 63. We have sunshine and lots of it. North winds 14 to 26, temperature 46. 100.

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15: Sunny and windy. Gusty northwest winds 10 to 25. Some gusts up around 30. And look for a high of about 55 today. Tonight, mostly clear. Winds will diminish. Overnight low 34. Tomorrow should be mostly sunny for Mother's Day, 53. And tomorrow night, mostly clear. Looks like some frost. And an overnight low of 31. Monday should be mostly sunny. Look for 63 on Monday. We have sunshine. Northwest winds 17 to 31. And temperature now 48.
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4: Sunny and windy for us. Gusty northwest winds, 10 to 25. Some gusts up around 30. And we should have a high of about 55 today. Tonight, mostly clear. Winds will diminish, 34 overnight. Mother's Day looking mostly sunny. Should have a high of 53. And tomorrow night, mostly clear. We will probably have some frost with low of 31 expected. And Monday, mostly sunny and 63. Right now in Alexandria, sunshine, northwest wind 17 to 31, and it's 48.
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Good morning, John Messenger here. It is 11:08, and here's Ty Myers. From the

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1: Sunny and windy. Gusty northerly winds, 10 to 25. Some gusts hitting 30 or so. And we'll see about 55 today. Tonight, mostly clear. Winds will diminish overnight, low 34. Mother's Day, looking mostly sunny, 53 tomorrow. Tomorrow night, mostly clear, and it's looking like we're going to get some frost. Overnight, low 31 tomorrow night. Monday, mostly sunny, 63. Right now, sunshine. North wind 17, 29. Temperature now 49.

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tickets to the Douglas County Fair concert featuring Chris Lane and Brett Young, courtesy of the CARE campus in Evansville, or WeFest, starring Thomas Rhett, Lainey Wilson, Brooks and Dunn, and a whole bunch more, thanks to Fifth Avenue Styles Hair Salon and Day Spa. 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

0: minutes brought to you by Juttner Motors. Sunny and windy. Gusty northerly winds, 10 to 25. Some gusts up around 30. And we should have a high of about 55 today. Tonight, mostly clear. The winds will diminish. Overnight low 34. Looking mostly sunny for Mother's Day, 53 tomorrow afternoon. Tomorrow night, mostly clear. Looks like a good chance of frost with an overnight low of 31. Monday, mostly sunny, 63. Sunshine, north winds, 17 to 29. Temperature, 49.
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19: Sunny and windy for Kick Country, and gusty northerly winds at 10 to 25 and lots of gusts up around 30. We're headed toward 55 today. Tonight should be mostly clear with diminishing winds, overnight low 34. Looking mostly sunny for Mother's Day, 53 tomorrow. Tomorrow night mostly clear, some frost with an overnight low of 31. And Monday mostly sunny, expect about 63 on Monday. Right now, sunshine. Northwest winds of 18 to 30. Temperature now 51.

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5: Weather. And it's brought to you by Dick Standard. Sunshine and wind. Gusty northerly winds at 10 to 25 and plenty of gusts up around 30. We're headed to 55 or so today. Tonight looking mostly clear. The winds will diminish. Overnight low 34. Tomorrow looking mostly sunny. 53 on Mother's Day. Tomorrow night mostly clear. And yeah, we might get some frost with an overnight low of 31. Mostly sunny, 63 on Monday. We have sunshine. Northwest winds 18 to 30. And the temperature 51.
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0: 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Good afternoon. How's the fishing going? I'm John Messenger, and this guy is Jackson Dean.
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7: Sunny and windy, gusty northerly winds, 10 to 25, gusts up around 30, and a high of 55. Tonight, mostly cloudy with diminishing winds, overnight low 35. Tomorrow looking mostly sunny, Mother's Day high 54. Tomorrow night mostly clear. And it looks like some frost with a low of 31. Monday, mostly sunny. We should see 63. Sunshine, northwest winds 21 to 28, now 52.
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0: 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Tune in Monday and Tuesday to hear live reports from Washington, D.C. as Amy Fox hosts the Veterans Honor Flight of North Dakota, Minnesota. 24 veterans from Alexandria and the surrounding area are along for this trip, among about 200 vets total, to see our nation's capital and the monuments built in their honor. Honor Flight reports on Kick, brought to you by Arabella Manor, Mike's In-N-Out Oil Change, Runestone Heating and AC, and Dust Busters Furnace and Duct Cleaning. And you'll also be able to find them on the Matt and Amy podcast or at kickcountry.com.
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11: Weather.
12: Sunny and windy. Gusty northerly winds, 10 to 25. A lot of gusts up around 30. And we're looking at 55 this afternoon. Tonight, increasing clouds, diminishing winds, overnight low 35. Should be mostly sunny for Mother's Day. Expect a high of about 54. Tomorrow night, mostly clear. And we do have a frost advisory with a low of 31. Monday, mostly sunny, 63. Right now, sunshine. Northwest winds 21 to 28, temperature 52.
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John Party, it's Friday night heartbreaker on your Saturday just past 2 p.m. from the Kick FM studio. A little cooler today than it was yesterday. And we're going to be about the same tomorrow, 55 sunshine, but warming up to the 60s on Monday. A little rainy between, and then Tuesday, about the same, 61, 70 for Wednesday. Ella Langley on Kick.

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Amy Fox gonna get on a plane tomorrow and fly to Washington, D.C. And it's gonna be an incredible honor flight. The Veterans Honor Flight of North Dakota and Minnesota. 24 veterans on this flight from the Alexandria and surrounding areas. 200 vets total. They're gonna go see our nation's capital and the monuments built in their honor. And Monday and Tuesday, we'll have live reports from Washington, D.C. from Amy Fox. It's gonna be incredible to hear the stories and the impact that this has on our veterans. Huge shout out to Arabella Manor, Mike's In and Out Oil Change, Runestone Heating and AC, and Dustbusters Furnace and Duct Cleaning for giving us these Honor Flight live reports.

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I'm Trent Lane. Well, tomorrow's Mother's Day, and, you know, you still got a little bit of time to come up with something good for all the moms in your life, but according to a new video going around, it might not matter. There's a mom going viral because she has, I think, not a great hot take. She says dads are going to get something wrong on Mother's Day, period. That's just the way it is. Nah. I know plenty of dads who know their wives so well that they know exactly what to get them every year. So I don't like that take.

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I hope it's a great afternoon for you. We've got the latest from John Morgan. This is a good song. It's called Kid Myself on 100.7 Kick FM.

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1: 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It's Am I Okay? Just past 3 p.m. in the Kick FM studio on a Saturday. I'm Trent Lane. I hope it's a great afternoon for you. We're going to be about mid-50s for the rest of the afternoon and into tomorrow. Back into the 60s on Monday.

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FM. Hey, I'm Trent Lane. I have a little bit of a hunch, right? The most borrowed items in the U.S., top three, are pens, lighters, and jumper cables. Because, you know, sometimes you need a pen, sometimes you need a lighter, and sometimes you really need some jumper cables. Here's my hunch. I think those are also the top three stolen items in the United States, accidentally or not. Because I think I've taken a few pens from people in my time. What are your thoughts? Morgan Wallen on Kick FM.

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say so. 100.7 Kick FM, a beautiful song by Dan and Shay. It's Say So. I'm Trent Lane. I hope your afternoon's going very well for you. And maybe you went out fishing this weekend? Hey, that's a great way to spend it, right? Hudson Westbrook's latest, It's Painted You Pretty on Kick.

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0: 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Hey, I'm Trent Lane. About 55 tomorrow for a high, looking at 63 on Monday and 61 on Tuesday with a little bit of rain, 70 on Wednesday.
1: Didn't win the lotto, but the dogs won. Didn't bag a big one, but I saw one. Just the things to do, it ain't a long one. So I can't.

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100.7 Kick FM, Russell Dickerson. Happen to me. Hey, I'm Trent Lane. Here's a weekend funny one for you. A man in Florida, of course it's a Florida man, right? He was speeding down the highway at over 100 miles an hour, and when he was pulled over, he said that it was because he was late for his wedding. And he looked the part too, dressed in a suit, ready for the big day. Here's the deal. It's your wedding, man. Why are you late to your own wedding? Were you hungover or something? I need to know.

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I hope you're enjoying your afternoon. Heading towards the evening hours on your Saturday. And I've got the latest from Brett Young. He'll be playing at the Douglas County Fair this year. This is Drink With You on Kick FM.

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We're just past 5 p.m. from the Kick FM studio, and we're looking at some decent weather this weekend. Just a little cooler, 55-ish your high tomorrow with sunshine. Getting up to about 60 on Monday, and a little rain in between there and Tuesday with a high in the low 60s. But then 70 on Wednesday, 77 on Thursday. Oh man, I can't wait. Here's Blake Shelton on Kick FM.

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It's a Saturday evening, and we're looking at about mid-50s tomorrow for a high, getting up to back to 60s on Monday. Tuesday, a little rainy in the morning, but about 61 for a high. Wednesday is when it really starts to warm up, looking at a high of 70.

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